0: wipe out ice tree.
1: Bad inna the rave and club. This one bring out the thugs. 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Be a bad girl where we love. Bad inna the rave and club. This one bring out the thugs. Be a bad girl where we love. Champions.
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Nissan, Nissan, Nissan, Nissan, Nissan, Nissan, Nissan, Nissan, Nissan, Nissan, Nissan, Nissan, Nissan, Nissan, Nissan, Nissan, Nissan, Nissan, Nissan, Nissan, Nissan, Nissan, Nissan, Nissan, Nissan, Nissan, Nissan, Nissan, Nissan, Nissan, Nissan, Nissan, Nissan, Nissan, Nissan, Nissan, Nissan, Nissan, Nissan, Nissan, Nissan, Nissan, Nissan, Nissan, Nissan, Nissan, Nissan, Nissan, Nissan, Nissan, Niss

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Man trying to make moves, I'm a stun on them. With the tools, I'ma run. 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I make the moves cause I got the jump. Just call me for delivery. They know me, I got sushi. Just call me for delivery. From Monday to Sunday, whatever you need, I got sushi.

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1: Hi.
0: I would like to order some sushi. Can I have some origami rainbow?
1: Mm-hmm.
0: Edamame and sashimi. I want spicy noodles too. Do you have bubble tea?
1: Yes, we do. 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

0: Odpal nas w DAB+ i dołącz do radiowej społeczności w Eterze, na Discordzie
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4: I'm Mark Sanchez. Welcome to Release Yourself. Now this week we've got a guest mix from UK producer and DJ Emma Claire. To get you warmed up, I've got my live set recorded at Funfestine Festival over in Lokeren, Belgium. Let me tell you, this was a cool spot. Here's what went down.
3: It's time to release yourself.
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1: This is Release Yourself with me, Roger Sanchez, and right now it's my live DJ set recorded from Funfestien Festival in Lokeren, Belgium. Now, it's been a minute since I've been back on the festival circuit in Belgium, but I have to say, the Belgian crowd is always up for it. This was a great festival. Got a little chilly, which surprised me for the summertime, but the crowd definitely heated it up. All right, let's get back to the mix.

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1: I'm Roger Sanchez. 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In a little bit, we've got UK producer Emma Claire stepping up for the Release Yourself guest mix. So make sure you stay tuned for that. But for right now, you're checking out my DJ set recorded live at the Belgian festival Funfestine.

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1: This is Release Yourself with me, Roger Sanchez, and right now it's time for the Release Yourself guest mix. And this week we welcome UK producer and rising star DJ Emma Claire. And she's come through the Tool Room Academy and already scored releases on Tool Room, Flash Mob Records, and Adesso. And she's definitely on the come up, and we're excited to have her on the show. So for the next 40 minutes, Release Yourself in the mix, it's Emma Claire.

0: That was the release of Guest Mix with Emma Claire, and that was Before Then, my DJ set recorded live at Fun Festine Festival in Lokeren, Belgium. Thank you so much for checking out the show this week, and remember, you can listen back to this show or the full release of archive via my SoundCloud page. Be back next week, same time, same place, to give you the very best of house music from around the world. But until the next time, you have been released, and hope to see you very soon on the dance floor.
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0: business. 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I'll be back next week with the Play Vibes. 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
1: 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This is a message for the collective consciousness. 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

0: What's up, world? Thanks for joining us. UMF Radio episode 904 is coming at you for the next 2 hours. And tonight, you're going to be front and center at the worldwide stage at Ultra Music Festival in Miami. We've got bass music for the full 2 hours. Check it out. Coming up in the second hour, we've got Level Up. But up first is Barclay Crenshaw. We're going to relive his live recorded set from Ultra Music Festival 2025. Let's get into it. This is UMF Radio.
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3: We all grew up going to Ultra, and it's all a pleasure to play here on the stage for you. And we're always going to keep on going. This is what we live for. This is Ultra Miami, and we're going to party all weekend. Miami!

to your friends. Don't call me that, babe, call me help. Don't call me that, babe, call me help. Don't call me that, babe, call me help. Real baby, you know what it is. Don't call me that, babe, call me help. Don't call me that, babe, call me him. Don't call me that, babe, call me him. Turned in his mug and some tears. Don't call me that, babe, call me him. 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She sent me a drink like player. 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Yeah. 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And all of this, these hoes like the well. 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Baby,

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0: we're just getting warmed up on tonight's episode of UMF Radio, edition 904. In session right now with Barclay Crenshaw, reliving his live recorded set from Ultra Music Festival 2025. We're getting excited. Ultra's 2026 After Movie was just released on UMF TV's YouTube channel. 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Now, coming up in a bit, we've got Level Up, but right now, back into it with Barclay Crenshaw.
1: Yo. How you doing out there, everybody? Thanks for coming to my set. 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You guys might know my big brother, Club Von Stroke. 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
2: I'ma break it.
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